you do what they told you. Now you do what they told you. Now you do what they told you. Now you do what they told you.

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1: Daytime high temperatures once again. It's one of those afternoons where we're absolutely

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My God, Becky, look at her butt. 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She looks like one of those rap guys' girlfriends. 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They only talk to her because she looks like a total prostitute, okay? 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It's like out there. I mean, gross.

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1: Factories lie empty, manufacturing emptiness. 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

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Yeah,

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1: All the subtle flavors of my life are become bitter seeds and poison leaves without you. You represent what's true. I drain the color from the sky and turn blue without you. 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
1: Ladies and gentlemen, this is Mambo number 5.
2: Puesto número 3 para Lu Vega, Mambo number 5.